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95 KBOO. Hey, it's Johnny. Happy Monday. Today is also World Teachers Day. So if you know a teacher, give them a big hug. Tell them what a great job they're doing. Here's Oklahoma's own Garth Brooks for you on KBOO.

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2: The devil went down to Georgia. He was looking for a soul to steal. He was in a bind because he was way behind and he was willing to make a deal. When he came across this young man sawing on a fiddle and playing it hot, and the devil jumped up on a hickory stump and said, "Boy, let me tell you what. I guess you didn't know it, but I'm a fiddle player too. And if you'd care to take a dare, I'll make a bet with you. Now, you play pretty good fiddle, boy, but give the devil his due. I bet a fiddle of gold against your soul because I think I'm better than you." The boy said, "My name's Johnny, and it might be a sin, but I'll take your bet, and you're going to regret, because I'm the best as ever been.

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And fire flew from his fingertips as he rosined up his bow. And he pulled the bow across the strings and it made an evil hiss. And then a band of demons joined in and it sounded something like this.

the devil bowed his head because he knew that he'd been beat. And he laid that golden fiddle on the ground at Johnny's feet. Johnny said, devil, just come on back if you ever want to try again. Because I told you once, you son of a gun, I'm

There's Charlie Daniels Band of Big Country, 99.5 KVOO. It's Johnny. Zico Oktoberfest is coming up here October 22nd through the 25th at River West Festival Park. And if you want to go on us, KC's got a 4-pack of tickets up for grabs. He'll be giving those away tomorrow afternoon around 12:10. So good luck to you. 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Here's Chad Brock on KVOO.

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1: Born today in 1938 in Dublin, Texas, was Johnny Duncan. He had the 1977 U.S. number one country hit, It Couldn't Have Been Any Better. 1965, Johnny Cash was arrested crossing the Mexican border into El Paso, Texas, after customs officials found hundreds of pills in his guitar case. He received a suspended jail sentence and a $1,000 fine. 1966, Loretta Lynn recorded Don't Come Home A-Drinkin' With Lovin' On Your Mind. That was Lynn's first number one country hit, and she became only the seventh solo studio vocalist to hit that position up to that time, as well as the first to score a number one written by the woman herself, the song being written by Loretta and her sister Peggy Sue. 1970, Tammy Wynette released her eighth studio album, The First Lady, and it peaked at number two in the Billboard Country Albums charts. The single, Run Woman Run, peaked at number one. 1975, Willie Nelson was number one on the country singles chart with Blue Eyes Crying in the Rain. The song was written by Fred Rose and originally performed by

Roy Acuff, and that became Willie Nelson's first number one hit as a singer. 1992, Alan Jackson released She's Got the Rhythm and I've Got the Blues, his sixth number one single. 2001, Reba, an American sitcom star

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Tim McGraw, Big Country, 99.5 KBOO. And tomorrow afternoon around 3:15, Tanner's got some tickets up for grabs to see Winona. If you didn't know, she's going to be here pretty quick. 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

Lord, she was hotter than a $2 pistol. She was the fastest thing around. 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She turned every head in town. She was built and fun.

0: George Jones, Big Country, 99.5 KVOO. And we got a brand new Can-Am Outlander four-wheeler up for grabs. You want to win it, got to listen for that four-wheeler to rev its engine. That's when you be caller number 9. We'll hook you up with a KVOO prize pack, and that'll put you in the running for the four-wheeler. All thanks to Oklahoma Power Sports and Muskogee Power Sports.
1: 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We're shining the spotlight on the hardworking young men and women of Oklahoma who are keeping our agricultural traditions alive.
2: 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Felicia is a 9th grader, and at the Tulsa State Fair, she'll be showing junior breeding sheep, open breeding sheep, junior market wethers, and market broilers. And she's coming in with some serious momentum because Felicia recently took grand overall market lamb at the Seminole County Fair, and she also earned grand champion showmanship. Now she's bringing that hard work and competitive spirit to the Tulsa State Fair. So best of luck to Felicia with Strother FFA at the Tulsa State Fair.
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Patty Loveless, Big Country, 99.5 KBOO. It's Johnny, and you couldn't ask for better weather for the Tulsa State Fair this week. Highs in the low 80s, lows in the upper 50s. Just absolutely perfect fall weather. Here's Kenny Chesney, Big Country, 99.5 KBOO.

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There's John Denver of Big Country, 99.5 KVOO. I'm Johnny. And what would you do if you found $128,000 in cash on top of an ATM machine? Would you keep it? Would you turn it in? Well, a 37-year-old Texas man, he did the right thing, and he turned it in to police. The police say the cash actually belonged to Bank of America and had been accidentally left on top of the ATM during servicing. So good for him. He did get a reward from the police. He didn't want to be recognized for it. Here's Daryl Singletary. Too Much Fun on KVOO. Blue.

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There's your straight at 8 at Big Country, 99.5 KVOO. I'm Johnny. Hope your Monday night's going all right for you. Coming up in the next 9, got some Shelley West, Brad Paisley, and I've got info on how you can win some tickets to see Travis Tritt coming up at River.

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0: Brad Paisley, Big Country, 99.5 KVOO. Travis Tritt's going to be here just a couple of weeks, October 16th at River Spirit Casino Resort. He'll be performing at the Cove there. Now, the old Hoot Owl's got a pair of tickets to give away tomorrow morning. He'll be doing that around 7:15. And when you win those tickets from the Hoot, he'll qualify you for the Party Cove Pass, which is an overnight hotel stay and dinner at River Spirit Casino Resort. 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
14: After an exceptional start to our week on Monday, we do see temperatures cool off through the evening and into the overnight hours, down to around 54 degrees for an overnight low. We'll see light south winds for our Tuesday, loads of sunshine and a high near 83. We keep the nice weather going throughout the week with sunshine and 80s, but it does warm slightly by the end of the week as well. From the Bob Mills Weather Center and News on 6 meteorologist Aaron Reeves.
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Randy Travis, Big Country 99.5 KBOO, and he's bringing his mortal life tour to Oklahoma City. He's going to be at the Rose State College Performing Arts Center November 6th. That ought to be a good one. Here's Brooks and Dunn with, well, I'll let him tell you what the title is.

0: 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It's Johnny. 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

Mark Chestnut of Big Country, 99.5 KVOO. I'm Johnny. What's on Trav's radar? Oh, he's got one from Elvis. I'll let him tell you about that here in just a few. Alabama's for you right now.

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2: Hey, on my radar today is a song by the one, the only Elvis Presley. It's Heartbreak Hotel. I'm sure you probably have heard that if you follow Elvis at all. It was a number one country song back in 1956. And what's interesting is Leon Russell and Willie Nelson re-recorded that in 1979, and it became a number one hit for them as well. And that's what's on my radar right here on Big Country 99.5.
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0: get so lonely, baby, well, they're so lonely. 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
1: 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I'll have a new song for you tomorrow morning at 9 a.m. on Big Country 99.5.

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Hershey Judd's Big Country 99.5 KBOO. Now, these guys are pretty lucky. A Navy reservist named Jack Paradin and his fellow gem hunter Michael Shoemaker, they found a 6-carat diamond recently at the Crater of Diamond State Park that's over there in Arkansas. It's one of the largest diamonds found in the park this year. They say it could sell for around 250 grand. I need to make myself a trip up to Arkansas soon. Here's Alan Jackson, Zach Brown Band, As She's Walking Away. We never

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And every day around 918, we're playing one of the famous voices of Oklahoma. Here's one of Oklahoma's own on Big Country 99.5 KVOO.

0: Oklahoma's own Joe Diffie of Big Country, 99.5 KVOO. We got a brand new Can-Am Outlander four-wheeler up for grabs. You want to win it? Thanks to Oklahoma Power Sports and Muskogee Power Sports. Listen for that four-wheeler to rev its engine. That's when you need to be caller number 9. You'll get a KVOO prize pack, and that'll put you in the running for that four-wheeler.
1: 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We're shining the spotlight on the hard-working young men and women of Oklahoma who are keeping our agricultural traditions alive.
2: 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Felicia is a 9th grader, and at the Tulsa State Fair, she'll be showing junior breeding sheep, open breeding sheep, junior market wethers, and market broilers. And she's coming in with some serious momentum because Felicia recently took grand overall market lamb at the Seminole County Fair, and she also earned grand champion showmanship. Now she's bringing that hard work and competitive spirit to the Tulsa State Fair. So best of luck to Felicia with Strother FFA at the Tulsa State Fair.
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8: After an exceptional start to our week on Monday, we do see temperatures cool off through the evening and into the overnight hours, down to around 54 degrees for an overnight low. We'll see light south winds for our Tuesday, loads of sunshine and a high near 83. We keep the nice weather going throughout the week with sunshine and 80s, but it does warm slightly by the end of the week as well. From the Bob Mills Weather Center and News on 6 meteorologist Aaron Reeves.
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Travis Tritt of Big Country, 99.5 KVOO. He's going to be at River Spirit Casino Resort Friday, October 16th, and the old Hoodow's got tickets giveaway. 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Here's Red Atkins on KVOO.

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Now, she's releasing an expanded edition of her album, Little Miss Twain. It'll be out everywhere coming up this week on October 9th. It's got five new songs on there, too. He's Steve Warner, Kansas City Lights on KVOO. 6 months.

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0: Okay, okay, you talked me into it, Brooks and Dunn. Play something country, so I'm going to. It's Big Country, 99.5 KVOL. Mandatory Merle coming up at 10 o'clock, and I got an interesting bluegrass song for you.
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0: first time I heard my song, it came on KVOO radio out of Tulsa, Oklahoma. Tulsa, Oklahoma. She said,
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Dolly at Big Country, 99.5 KVOO. And we're giving away a brand new Can-Am Outlander four-wheeler, all thanks to Oklahoma Power Sports and Muskogee Power Sports. 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You hear that, you'll be calling number 9. You'll win a KVOO prize pack, and that'll put you in the running for that four-wheeler. 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
1: Born today in 1938 in Dublin, Texas, was Johnny Duncan. He had the 1977 U.S. number one country hit, It Couldn't Have Been Any Better. 1965, Johnny Cash was arrested crossing the Mexican border into El Paso, Texas, after customs officials found hundreds of pills in his guitar case. He received a suspended jail sentence and a $1,000 fine. 1966, Loretta Lynn recorded Don't Come Home A-Drinkin' With Lovin' On Your Mind.

That was Lynn's first number one country hit, and she became only the seventh solo studio vocalist to hit that position up to that time, as well as the first to score a number one written by the woman herself, the song being written by Loretta and her sister Peggy Sue.

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Wayne Jr., Big Country 99.5 KVOO, and at 77 years old, still out there on the road. Pam Tillis, Don't Tell Me What to Do. It's on KVOO.

0: Ronnie Millsap of Big Country, 99.5 KVOO. Well, it's the perfect week to take the whole family out to Pumpkin Town Farms. They're over there at 61st and Garnett. The weather is absolutely amazing. 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

Oklahoma's own Garth Brooks of Big Country, 99.5 KBOO. And all three shows coming up this month are sold out at the BOK Center. Fingers crossed, we'll add another one. We'll let you know. Here's George Strait. Says she's had

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0: 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It's Johnny. Zico Oktoberfest is coming up the 22nd through the 25th of this month at River West Festival Park. And we got a four-pack of tickets up for grabs. KC's giving those away all week long around 12:10.
1: 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We're shining the spotlight on the hardworking young men and women of Oklahoma who are keeping our agricultural traditions alive.
2: Today, we're putting the spotlight on Felicia from Strother FFA. And she's already making a name for herself

0: in the show ring. Felicia is a ninth grader, and at the Tulsa State Fair, she'll be showing junior breeding sheep, open breeding sheep, junior market weathers, and market broilers. And she's coming in with some serious momentum because Felicia recently took grand overall market lamb at the Seminole County Fair, and she also earned grand champion showmanship. Now she's bringing that hard work and competitive spirit to the Tulsa State Fair. So best of luck to Felicia with Strother FFA at the Tulsa State Fair.
1: From livestock

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The great Randy Travis of Big Country, 99.5 KVOO. Well, I'm Johnny. Hope your Monday's going all right for you. About some Tanya Tucker. This is Two Sparrows in a Hurricane. KVOO. She's fit.

0: good times, hard times, and everything in between. 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Celebrating 100 years of the voice of Oklahoma.
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0: Bellamy Brothers, Big Country, 99.5 KVOO. Winona is going to be at River Spirit Casino Resort this month. She'll be there Thursday, October 22nd at the Cove. And Tanner's got your shot to win those tickets tomorrow afternoon around 3:15. And when you win them, Tanner will qualify you for that Party Cove Pass, which is an overnight hotel stay and dinner.
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5: Roto-Rooter presents The Raving. 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Only this and nothing more. Eagerly I wished the morrow, vainly I had sought to borrow plungers to relieve my sorrow, mops to dry the soggy floor. I slowed it down and nothing more. Ankle deep in water, standing long, I stood there wheezing, panting, weeping, cursing curses that no mortal ever cursed before. As the mess was slow subsiding, my thoughts were strong to go a-riding, to dry my troubled clothes, perhaps to find a liquor store. I jumped astride my motor scooter, a big black bird screamed, Roto-Rooter!
6: And away go troubles down the drain.
5: Ah, yes, Roto-Rooter, why didn't I think of that before? 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

0: Black and Big Country, 99.5 KVOO. 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

Brooks and Dunn of Big Country, 99.5 KVOO. I'm Johnny. Thanks for spending your Monday night with me. Hope it went all right. I'll see y'all back here tomorrow, 7 p.m. I'll leave you with some Keith Whitley. Miami, Miami. 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

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Start this day like all the rest. 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

0: 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We're shining the spotlight on the hardworking young men and women of Oklahoma who are keeping our agricultural traditions alive.
1: Today, we're introducing you to Tatum and Baylin from Mays County. Tatum is a senior and Baylin is an eighth grader, and both sisters are bringing their hard work to the Tulsa State Fair where they'll be showing rabbits. Baylin is coming in with some big accomplishments. She's earned first place with three craft projects that qualified for the Tulsa State Fair, and she took reserve champion with her meat pen rabbits, earning a spot in the premium sale where they brought in $2,600. And Tatum is showing her own dedication outside the show ring. She's a certified nursing assistant and works about 30 hours a week at an assisted living facility in Claremore. Baylin also stays busy playing softball for Pryor Middle School as a pitcher and first baseman. That's Tatum and Baylin from Mays County at the Tulsa State Fair.
0: From livestock to leadership, these future farmers and ranchers are showing us what it means to be country proud. And a big thanks to these incredible students for keeping the future of agriculture strong. Be sure to show them your support out at the Tulsa State Fair with Big Country 99.5.
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1: Well, my daddy left home when I was 3, and he didn't leave much to Ma and me. Just this old guitar and an empty bottle of booze. Now, I don't blame him because he run and hid, but the meanest thing that he ever did was before he left, he went and named me Sue. Well, he must have thought that it was quite a joke, and it got a lot of laughs from lots of folks. Seems I had to fight my whole life through. Some gal would giggle and I'd get red, and some guy'd laugh and I'd bust his head. I'll tell you, life ain't easy for a boy named Sue. Well, I grew up quick and I grew up mean. My fists got hard, my wits got keen. Roamed from town to town to hide my shame. But I made me a vow to the moon and stars, I'd search the honky-tonks and bars and kill that man that gave me that awful name. Well, it was Gatlinburg in mid-July, and I'd just hit town and my throat was dry. I thought I'd stop and have myself a brew at an old saloon on a street of mud. There at a table, dealing stud, sat the dirty mangy dog that named me Sue. Well, I knew that snake was my own sweet dad from a worn-out picture that my mother'd had. And I knew that scar on his cheek and his evil eye. He was big and bent and gray and old, and I looked at him and my blood ran cold. And I said, my name is Sue. How do you do? How are you gonna die? Yeah, that's what I told him. Well, I hit him hard right between the eyes, and he went down, but to my surprise, come up with a knife and cut off a piece of my ear. But I busted a chair right across his teeth, and we crashed through the wall and into the street, kicking and a-gouging in the mud and the blood and the beard. I tell you, I fought tougher men, but I really can't remember when. He kicked like a mule and he bit like a crocodile. I heard him laugh and then I heard him cuss, and he went for his gun and I pulled mine first. He stood there looking at me and I saw him smile. He said, son, this world is rough, and if a man's gonna make it, he's gotta be tough. And I know I wouldn't be there to help you along. So I give you that name and I said goodbye. I knew you'd have to get tough or die. And it's that name that helped to make you strong. Yeah. Said, now you just fought one hell of a fight, and I know you hate me and you got the right to kill me now, and I wouldn't blame you if you do. But you ought to thank me before I die for the gravel in your guts and the spit in your eye, cause I'm the that named you Sue. Yeah, what could I do? What could I do? I got all choked up and I threw down my gun, called him a paw and he called me a son, and I come away with a different point of view. And I think about him now and then, every time I try and every time I win. And if I ever have a son, I think I'm gonna name him Bill or George, anything but Sue. I still ain't that man.
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1: Today, we're introducing you to Tatum and Baylin from Mays County. Tatum is a senior and Baylin is an eighth grader, and both sisters are bringing their hard work to the Tulsa State Fair, where they'll be showing rabbits. Baylin is coming in with some big accomplishments. She's earned first place with three craft projects that qualified for the Tulsa State Fair, and she took reserve champion with her meat pen rabbits, earning a spot in the premium sale where they brought in $2,600. And Tatum is showing her own dedication outside the show ring. She's a certified nursing assistant and works about 30 hours a week at an assisted living facility.

0: in Claremore. Baylin also stays busy playing softball for Pryor Middle School as a pitcher and first baseman. That's Tatum and Baylin from Mays County at the Tulsa State Fair.
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0: 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We're shining the spotlight on the hardworking young men and women of Oklahoma who are keeping our agricultural traditions alive.
1: Today, we're introducing you to Tatum and Baylin from Mays County. Tatum is a senior and Baylin is an eighth grader, and both sisters are bringing their hard work to the Tulsa State Fair where they'll be showing rabbits. Baylin is coming in with some big accomplishments. She's earned first place with three craft projects that qualified for the Tulsa State Fair, and she took reserve champion with her meat pen rabbits, earning a spot in the premium sale where they brought in $2,600. And Tatum is showing her own dedication outside the show ring. She's a certified nursing assistant and works about 30 hours a week at an assisted living facility in Claremore. Baylin also stays busy playing softball for Pryor Middle School as a pitcher and first baseman. That's Tatum and Baylin from Mays County at the Tulsa State Fair.
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saw the old man's face. Front page obituary. 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
1: She was storming through the house that day, and I could tell she was leaving. And I thought, oh, she'll be back, till she turned around and pointed at the wall and said,

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1: Well, there's always been groups of people that never could see eye to eye. But I always thought if they ever had a chance to sit down and talk face to face, they might realize they got a lot in common.

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And one old boy said, "Hey, Tex, where'd you park your horse?" 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One husky fella said, "I think I'll rip that hat right off your head." 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

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But someone ran him down somewhere around that Arizona line. And a real special lady gave me this hat pin. 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

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But when my friend turned back towards me, I noticed his old hat brim, well, it was turned up in a big old Texas grin.

0: The voice of Oklahoma signed on the air in 1926. 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
2: Well, hello there. Good morning. Always terrific having you along, friends. The Who Dow, another beautiful day, of course. The Lord has made for us. Glad to be in it with you. Always kick things off here in mornings with a good old song of faith and inspiration, a good old gospel song. Going to feature this gospel song here from Sweet Barbara Mandrell. It's an old gospel hymn that we love so much, written back in 1912. And a host of folks have sang it for us. Elvis, of course, many, many others. But the song, the gospel song this morning, In the Garden, Barbara Mandrell.

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0: I gotta tell you, friends, just magical outside with this nice, cool fall weather. Ain't it just beautiful? Oh, man, got your campfire brand coffee you drinking on your porch or in your vehicle as you're heading to work this morning. Just enjoying this so much. Yeah, Big Country, 99.5 KVOO with your Who Gal buddy. Don't forget, this morning I'm going to give you another chance to win a pair of tickets to see Travis Tritt in concert. That's coming up a couple Friday nights from now, October the 16th. Yeah, and also winners will qualify for their chance to win the Party Cove Pass, including overnight hotel stay and dinner. You stay tuned this morning. Your chance to win those pair of tickets to see Travis Tritt in concert coming up at 7:15 this morning.
1: 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We're shining the spotlight on the hardworking young men and women of Oklahoma who are keeping our agricultural traditions alive.
2: Today, we're introducing you to Tatum and Baylin from Mays County. Tatum is a senior and Baylin is an eighth grader, and both sisters are bringing their hard work to the Tulsa State Fair, where they'll be showing rabbits. Baylin is coming in with some big accomplishments. She's earned first place with three craft projects that qualified for the Tulsa State Fair, and she took reserve champion with her meat pen rabbits, earning a spot in the premium sale where they brought in $2,600. And Tatum is showing her own dedication outside the show ring. She's a certified nursing assistant and works about 30 hours a week at an assisted living facility in Claremore. Baylin also stays busy playing softball for Pryor Middle School as a pitcher and first baseman. That's Tatum and Baylin from Mays County at the Tulsa State Fair.
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3: Cool mornings and warm afternoons will be the story of the week. Temperatures today will climb to 75 for the lunch hour with highs around 85 in the afternoon. Light south breeze. Wednesday morning lows in the 50s and highs a bit warmer, moving into the mid to upper 80s tomorrow. Staying dry throughout this week. Better rain chances hopefully next week. From the Bob Mills Weather Center, I'm News on 6 Meteorologist Station 9.
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9: Traffic's moving right along with no problem at all so far this morning in the Tulsa Metro. Everything's looking good. No stalls or accidents to report. I'm Randy Fuller with Oklahoma's own traffic.
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There she is, Country Music Hall of Famer Patti Loveless, only on KVOO Big Country 99.5 Tuesday morning with the Hoot. Now, you know what I've been looking for, and really can't seem to find it, at least on, doing searches on the internet, is a coal shovel. Not the kind of coal you put in your wood-burning furnace or anything like that, or for the grill, just a good old-timey coal shovel. The reason why I'm looking for that is I'm trying to get a replacement for my snow shovel from last year. It kind of got all bent up. It was a cheapie. And trying to get ready for wintertime and looking for a good old coal shovel. If you have a suggestion, let me know.

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Hi, KVOO, Big Country 99.5. As always, you got a hoodowl inside your radio Tuesday morning. I know it's early in the week, but it's never too early to start planning your weekend. And coming up this Saturday, Paws and Pumpkins. This Saturday from 10 to 2 at the Claremore Expo Center. 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From the Claremore Animal Shelter and other pet rescue groups will be out there. 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

0: 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Your Who Now Buddy in mornings, and you just keep it here this afternoon at 3:15. Our good friend Tanner is going to give you another chance to win a pair of tickets to see Wynonna in concert. That's coming up on Thursday night, October 22nd, inside the Cove at River Spirit Casino Resort. Your chance to win this afternoon a pair of tickets to see Wynonna in concert with Tanner at 3:15.
1: I've been down the Mississippi, down through New Orleans. 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

0: Big Country, 99.5 KVOO, Tuesday morning with your Hoot Owl buddy. And don't forget to keep it right here at 7:15. I'm going to give you another chance to win a pair of tickets to see the one and only Travis Tritton concert coming up a couple Fridays from now on October the 16th inside the Cove at River Spirit Casino Resort. Don't forget now, as a ticket winner, you'll qualify for your chance to win the Party Cove Pass, including overnight hotel stay and dinner. You keep it here. 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
1: 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And

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1: Cool mornings and warm afternoons will be the story of the week. Temperatures today will climb to 75 for the lunch hour with highs around 85 in the afternoon. Light south breeze, Wednesday morning lows in the 50s and highs a bit warmer, moving into the mid to upper 80s tomorrow. Staying dry throughout this week, better rain chances hopefully next week. From the Bob Mills Weather Center, I'm News on 6 Meteorologist Stacia Knight.
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21: As you leave Glenpool toward I-44, about 18 minutes of drive time there. That does include the slowdown that starts at 121st leading into 96. Westbound Creek Turnpike in Broken Arrow, it's looking good through 129th. I'm Randy Fuller with Oklahoma Zone Traffic.
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1: 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Stuart Martin Kubota brings you our national anthem. 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

Hey, and don't forget, the Hoot Owl's going to give you a chance to win a pair of tickets. See that feller? Yeah, Travis Tritt in concert coming up on Friday night, October the 16th, a couple Fridays from now, in just about 6 minutes at 7:15.

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0: morning, KVOO Big Country 99.5. As always, you got a hoodow inside your radio and love giving you more chances to win. And we're doing that right now here this morning. I'm going to be giving away a pair of tickets to see Travis Tritt in concert a couple Fridays from now on Friday, October the 16th, inside the Cove at River Spirit Casino Resort. If you're the first caller at 918-879-9999, as always, we'll grab the hoodow's country music trivia prize wheel.
1: Oh, man, look at that prize wheel, Bill.
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0: Sorry about that. I just get excited about the prize wheel. Yeah, get you that country music trivia question, get the correct answer, and you're going to get a pair of tickets to see Travis Tritt in concert. Yeah, Friday night, October the 16th, inside the Cove at River Spirit Casino Resort. 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A pair of tickets to see Travis Tritt in concert, 918-879-9999.
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5: Cool mornings and warm afternoons will be the story of the week. Temperatures today will climb to 75 for the lunch hour, with highs around 85 in the afternoon. Light south breeze. Wednesday morning lows in the 50s and highs a bit warmer, moving into the mid to upper 80s tomorrow. Staying dry throughout this week. Better rain chances hopefully next week. From the Bob Mills Weather Center, I'm News on 6 Meteorologist Station 9.
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5: Big Country traffic from the Mullen Plumbing Traffic Center.
6: Heading toward Catoosa and the Creek Turnpike along eastbound I-44. Be on the lookout for some road work. Westbound on the BA from Garnett to Utica, about a 10-minute trip there. And a brief delay westbound Creek Turnpike in Broken Arrow at 129th. I'm Randy Fuller with Oklahoma Zone Traffic.
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0: Hi there. Good morning, Big Country 99.5 KVOO. Who is this?
1: This is Kevin Cartwright.
0: Hey, Kevin, where are you calling from?
1: Calling from Drumright, Oklahoma.
0: All right. What you do there in Drumright, Kev?
1: I work here at Delisi here in Drumright.
0: All right. Well, thank you so much for listening. You ready to spin the Hoot Owls Country Music Trivia Prize? We'll get you that Country Music Trivia question, get the correct answer for a chance to win those

0: Jackson.
1: Yeah, that's right. Swimming up that Chattahoochee. Well, congratulations. You got a pair of tickets to see Travis Tritt in concert. That's coming up Friday night, October the 16th, inside the Cove at River Spirit Casino Resort. Who are you taking, Kevin?
0: I'll be taking my wife.
1: All right. Great date night, great concert. And don't forget, as a ticket winner, you, along with all the other ticket winners, will be qualified for the chance to win the Party Cove Pass, including overnight hotel stay and dinner. Well, Kevin, who is the only radio station to give you a pair of tickets to see Travis Tritt in concert Friday night, October the 16th, inside the Cove at River Spirit Casino Resort?
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0: KVOO Big Country 99.5 Tuesday morning with the Hood Owl. 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

49 degrees in downtown Bristow right now on Big Country, 99.5 KVOO. Thought we'd never see the 40s again, huh? Yeah, well, we got them now this morning. Beautiful fall morning around Green Country. 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
2: 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The Who Now. Hey, coming up this Saturday night, the Wagner County Cattlemen's Association annual chili supper this Saturday evening at 5 o'clock at First Assembly Church just off Highway 51 in Coweta. Delicious chili and the fixins. They're going to have a dessert auction and more. All the proceeds will benefit the Wagner County Cattlemen's Association Scholarship Fund and Wagner County Junior Livestock Shows.
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4: Cool mornings and warm afternoons will be the story of the week. Temperatures today will climb to 75 for the lunch hour with highs around 85 in the afternoon. Light south breeze, Wednesday morning lows in the 50s and highs a bit warmer, moving into the mid to upper 80s tomorrow. Staying dry throughout this week, better rain chances hopefully next week. From the Bob Mills Weather Center, I'm News on 6 Meteorologist Stacia Knight.
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3: Big Country traffic from the Mullen Plumbing Traffic Center.
2: Eastbound on 412 before Sand Springs on your way to downtown Tulsa through 177th West Avenue. Road work is causing a slowdown there. Southbound 169, it is moderate to heavy delays on the approach to the BA. I'm Randy Fuller with Oklahoma's Own Traffic.
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0: Another beautiful fall morning around Green Country, Big Country, 99.5 KVOO with the Hoot Owl. And congratulations once again to Kevin Cartwright from Drumright. Earlier this morning, he won a pair of tickets from the Hoot Owl to see Travis Tritt in concert inside the Cove at River Spirit Casino Resort. That's coming up a couple Fridays from now, Friday night, October the 16th, and Hoot Owl will give you another chance to win a pair of tickets to see Travis Tritt in concert at River Spirit Casino tomorrow morning at 7:15.
1: 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We're shining the spotlight on the hardworking young men and women of Oklahoma who are keeping our agricultural traditions alive.
2: Today, we're introducing you to Tatum and Baylin from Mays County. Tatum is a senior and Baylin is an eighth grader, and both sisters are bringing their hard work to the Tulsa State Fair, where they'll be showing rabbits. Baylin is coming in with some big accomplishments. She's earned first place with three craft projects that qualified for the Tulsa State Fair, and she took reserve champion with her meat pen rabbits, earning a spot in the premium sale where they brought in $2,600. And Tatum is showing her own dedication outside the show ring. She's a certified nursing assistant and works about 30 hours a week at an assisted living facility in Claremore. Baylin also stays busy playing softball for Pryor Middle School as a pitcher and first baseman. That's Tatum and Baylin from Mays County at the Tulsa State Fair.
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3: Cool mornings and warm afternoons will be the story of the week. Temperatures today will climb to 75 for the lunch hour with highs around 85 in the afternoon. Light south breeze. Wednesday morning lows in the 50s and highs a bit warmer, moving into the mid to upper 80s tomorrow. Staying dry throughout this week. Better rain chances hopefully next week. From the Bob Mills Weather Center, I'm News on 6 Meteorologist Station 9.
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9: Northbound on Memorial through the signal light delays in between Bixby and the Creek Turnpike. You're looking at about 15 minutes. 10 minutes of stop and go are in front of you right now. Northbound on 75 at 96. I'm Randy Fuller with Oklahoma's Own Traffic.
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KVOO, the voice of Oklahoma, 100 years of the best in country music. The Hoot Owl in the mornings. Boy, what a beautiful day to get out and enjoy the Tulsa State Fair. Mercy sakes alive, we've just been blessed with this fall weather. All kinds of things to do out there, of course. You know the drill, all the great fair food and the concerts and all of the Disney on Ice is going to be out there at the Coliseum. So, yeah, all the tickets and details and Mega Ride Passes online at TulsaStateFair.com.

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0: When That Sun Goes Down, Kenny Chesney and Uncle Cracker, only on KVOO Big Country. 99.5 Tuesday morning with the Hoot Owl. Well, our sunsets are getting earlier and earlier. Let's see, on the 1st of October, it was at 7.07 p.m. And now on the 6th of October tonight, 7 o'clock, our sunset this evening.
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0: Welcome to Big Country 99.5 KVOO Tuesday morning with the Hoot Owl. Looking forward to the Oak Ridge Boys in concert next Thursday night, October the 15th, inside the Cove at River Spirit Casino Resorts. 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And a real treat for you coming up after the top of the hour. William Lee Golden from the Oak Ridge Boys is going to give me a call. We're going to talk a little bit about what's been going on with the Oak Ridge Boys and what all of our Oak Ridge Boys fans can expect from their concert next Thursday night with Big Country 99.5 KVOO.
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2: Cool mornings and warm afternoons will be the story of the week. Temperatures today will climb to 75 for the lunch hour with highs around 85 in the afternoon. Light south breeze, Wednesday morning lows in the 50s and highs a bit warmer, moving into the mid to upper 80s tomorrow. Staying dry throughout this week, better rain chances hopefully next week. From the Bob Mills Weather Center, I'm News on 6 Meteorologist Stacia Knight.
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14: Northbound 75 looking pretty good heading out of Glenpool. As usual, the delays into the road work at 96th and Jinx start at 121st. You're going to have some slowdowns right now. Ramps are crowded at the BAI 44 interchange. I'm Randy Fuller with Oklahoma's Own Traffic.
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2: Hey, on our radar today, we're going back to 1957, and the artist is Sonny James. The song is called Young Love. It made it up to number one on the country charts at that time. And what's interesting is in 1957, there was three different versions. Sonny James' version, then Tab Hunter. He had one for a pop. And then also the Crew Cuts had a Canadian pop song out of it. So again, three versions for this one song. But this is by far and away the best. And that's what's on my radar right here on Big Country 99.5.

I'm News on 6 Chief Meteorologist Travis Meyer, and that was What's on Trav's Radar. Hear it again at 1 o'clock this afternoon and 9 o'clock this evening on Big Country 99.5.

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0: Big Country 99.5. The Who Dow O is scoping out where to eat for breakfast around Green Country and in Okemah. Need to check out the Around the Corner Cafe there. And Sweet Teresa is with me. What are some of your breakfast specials this morning there, Teresa?
1: This morning we have two mini waffles with two eggs with two pieces of bacon or one piece of sausage for $6.95.
0: Wow, that's a good deal. And what kind of coffee you serve there?
1: It's called Rituals.
0: Okay. Rituals, brilliant. Okay. I was just looking here. You got some great reviews on Facebook and such. And sausage, pancakes, eggs, and stuff like that?
1: We have omelet.
0: What's your best omelet there?
1: Either a Western or a Philly omelet.
0: Western or Philly. That sounds good, too, honey. Well, and you're open for lunch?
1: Yes. Today our lunch special is meatloaf.
0: Meatloaf today for lunch there. Okay. The Round the Corner Cafe at 10E East Columbia Street there in Okemah. 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
0: Around the Corner Cafe in Okemah? 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

0: Boys are going to be in concert next Thursday night, October the 15th, inside the Cove at River Spirit Casino Resort. Well, William Lee Golden, it's so great to hear from you again. And what's been going on in your world lately?
1: Excited this year, man. We got two young guys, a whole new generation of Oak Ridge boys coming along with us. We got this young Ben James out of North Carolina, our tenor singer now for 3 years. But it's amazing, he thrills us every night. One of the great young voices in country music.
0: And you fellows have got a new project coming out. It's supposed to debut online and in stores on October the 30th. A new album from you fellas, right?
1: We do, and a brand new video.
0: Oh, okay.
1: We got this young bass singer, Aaron Lee McCoon. Aaron Lee is one of the best bass singers I've ever heard in my life, and I've been able to sing with some of the very best ones. But this kid has got a bass voice like no one I've ever heard.
0: I'm talking with William Lee Golden from the Oak Ridge Boys. And don't forget, friends, still some great seats available for their concerts next Thursday night inside the Cove at River Spirit Casino Resort at RiverSpiritCasinoTulsa.com. What can folks expect out of you guys? I know you're probably going to sample some of your new music, but I'm sure you're going to sing some of your old favorites for all the folks.
1: We'll be singing all the favorites that we get requests for, man. And then we do throw a couple of new songs in there. We'll do a couple of three gospel songs, and we kind of always do that, but it kind of takes us back to where we came from.
0: Yeah, your gospel roots, yeah.
1: But again, these young kids, it's been thrilling for Dwayne Allen and I. Dwayne's been singing lead for the Oak Ridge Boys now for 60 years.
0: 60 years.
1: I joined in January of 1965.
0: Oh, gosh. Well, okay, there you go.
1: A little over 60 years.
0: 60 years. Yeah, man, I tell you. Well, William Lee Golden, love you, brother. It's always so great to talk to you, and love the boys, the Oak Ridge Boys in concert next Thursday night.
1: Come out and see us.
0: Oh, I will. I'm going to be out there. I'll be rooting you on. All of us love your country music and, of course, your gospel music here on KVOO. We're going to send them all your way here, my friend, from Big Country 99.5.
1: Thank you, Jeff Jeffrey.

Darling, I've wasted a lot of years not seeing the real you. But tonight your beauty is shining through. And I never took the time to let you know. So before he takes you away, please let me say.

Well, congratulations to sweet Charlotte Moulton from Bixby. She heard the four-wheeler rev its engine. She was the ninth caller, and she's now automatically entered for her chance to win the brand-new Can-Am Outlander four-wheeler from Oklahoma Power Sports and Muskogee Power Sports. And she's also got herself a KVO prize pack. We'll give you another chance to listen for that sounder during your workday with KC and this afternoon with Tanner. When you hear that four-wheel rev of its engine, you're automatically entered for the Oklahoma Off-Road Giveaway.

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Big Country weather from News on 6 Chief Meteorologist Travis Meyer and the News on 6 Oklahoma weather experts. Just another beautiful fall day around Green Country. Oklahoma sunshine, high today about 85. Tomorrow's morning lows in the 50s and highs tomorrow in the

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This is KC. They're going to be at Hard Rock on Friday, December 4th with Tracy Byrds. Get your tickets to go see them at Hard Rock. So I'm looking at my email from Mr. Travis Meyer. He was being a bit punny today. His email about the weather is titled, Very Fair. Very fair weather for the Tulsa State Fair. It is good weather. He did say that we got, rain chances about 10 days out or more. So we could use a little more rain. Here's Billy Ray. Could have been me. KVLO, Big Country 99.5.

0: This is KVOO, Big Country 99.5. I'm KC. I always talk about how much I love that 69 Charger from Dukes of Hazzard. Last week, I saw a I saw one of those Tesla Cybertrucks painted like the General Lee. It just didn't have the same effect as the old Charger. Looked a little silly, if I could be honest. Here's Drive, Alan Jackson, KVOO.
1: It was painted red, the stripe was white. It was 18 feet from the bow to the stern light. Second hand from a dealer in Atlanta. I rode up with Daddy when he went there to get her.

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0: 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Thank you for listening to this little radio station that's just 100 years old and still going strong. Clay Walker on the way, Keith Anderson and Miss Reba coming up too. And with the fair going on, with the livestock and horse shows, of course, and the 4-H and FFA exhibits, you know, we like to celebrate our 4-H and FFA families all around Green Country all year long, but especially right now.
1: 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We're shining the spotlight on the hardworking young men and women of Oklahoma who are keeping our agricultural traditions alive.
2: Today, we're introducing you to Tatum and Baylin from Mays County. Tatum is a senior and Baylin is an eighth grader, and both sisters are bringing their hard work to the Tulsa State Fair, where they'll be showing rabbits. Baylin is coming in with some big accomplishments. She's earned first place with three craft projects that qualified for the Tulsa State Fair, and she took reserve champion with her meat pen rabbits, earning a spot in the premium sale where they brought in $2,600. And Tatum is showing her own dedication outside the show ring. She's a certified nursing assistant and works about 30 hours a week at an assisted living facility in Claremore. Baylin also stays busy playing softball for Pryor Middle School as a pitcher and first baseman. That's Tatum and Baylin from Mays County at the Tulsa State Fair.
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9: Cool mornings and warm afternoons will be the story of the week. Temperatures today will climb to 75 for the lunch hour with highs around 85 in the afternoon. Light south breeze. Wednesday morning lows in the 50s and highs a bit warmer, moving into the mid to upper 80s tomorrow. Staying dry throughout this week. Better rain chances hopefully next week. From the Bob Mills Weather Center, I'm News on 6 Meteorologist Stacia Knight.
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This is KBLO Big Country 99.5. I'm KC, and it is it's a holiday today, a big holiday, one that we should all celebrate at lunch, maybe dinner as well. It's National Taco Day. Where are the best tacos? I'm actually doing some deep diving right now on the internet for the best tacos in Tulsa, so you don't have to. I'll let you know what I find here in about 5 minutes. Here's Reba, KBLO. I walked in

This is KVOO, Big Country 99.5. I'm KC, and I could spend all day sitting here on the internet trying to find the best tacos around Tulsa. It's National Taco Day. So, you know, I start simple. You know, you Google, what are the best tacos around Tulsa? And then you start digging deep. You go into social media posts, and you go down the rabbit holes of AI, and then you see what social media posts are paid for. Okay, so this is what I found. I found a lot, by the way. The Real Taco, which is down in Bixby, 126th and Memorial, supposed to be really good. El Rio Verde, of course, classic Tulsa Mexican food. Tacos La Cabana, this is a food truck. A taco truck in the Warehouse Market lot over there on 2nd and Lewis. And they say the steak tacos are huge for about $1.75 each. Let's go. Tully's Tacos, downtown, 4th and Boulder. Supposed to be amazing. 918 Maples Tacos and Cantina. That's on Trenton. Supposed to be fantastic. And one of the best ones.

0: 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I don't know if I've ever found a bad taco. 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I've got Aaron Tippett and George Strait coming up.
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This is KVLO, Big Country 99.5. I'm KC. I haven't played that four-wheeler rev yet. Jesse, when did I play it yesterday? I'm going to play it at a little different time today just to give some other people a chance that aren't listening at that exact same time. Anyway, listen for that four-wheeler revving its engine, and you can get qualified for a brand-new Can-Am Outlander four-wheeler from Oklahoma Power Sports and Muskogee Power Sports. It's the Oklahoma Off-Road Giveaway. Here's Aaron Tippin. Maybe.

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It was great. The Hoot Owl played Marina Del Rey and then backed it up with Twang, which is so fun. Yeah, back-to-back George Strait songs at 8 a.m. with the Hoot Owl and at 8 p.m. with Johnny. Strait at 8, only on KVOO. Here's Johnny in June. We

0: The voice of Oklahoma signed on the air in 1926. 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

This is KBOO. There's the voice for Gazan. I'm KC. And earlier I was talking about the best tacos around Tulsa because it's National Taco Day. And there's a place I forgot. My wife and I went to an early dinner at Tacos Mezcal about a couple months ago. Man, that place was excellent. Those tacos were fantastic. So I can personally say I've been there and those are great. That's at 18th and Boston. I'm going to be looking for tacos during my whole show today. I'm getting hungry. Here's Clint Black, Like the Rain. This is KBOO, Big Country, 99.5. I never.

That was 1989 for Miss Dolly Parton. She hadn't had a number one single in 3 years until that song came out, and she recorded that song. And interestingly, when she was being pitched songs for her to record, and there was a guy playing all this music that was his, and she said, you know what? No, I don't like any of those. Play me something that's not yours. And so he played that song, and the songwriters, Bob Carlisle and Randy Thomas, were a little insecure about pitching that song to Dolly as a country song because they were in a Christian band called The Allies. As soon as she heard that song, she jumped out of her chair, literally jumped out of her chair and said, that's it. That's my next single. Boom. Went to number one, of course. Here's Dumas Walker, KVOO, Big Country 99.5.

It's Toby Keith on KBLO, Big Country 99.5 MKC. Johnny's next at the Country Music Minute, celebrating this date in country music history, October the 6th. It'll be right after Brooks and Dunn. Here's Neon Moon on KVOO. When the

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1: Born today in 1966 in Midwest City, Oklahoma, was Tim Rushlow. He's a country music artist, and between 1991 and 97, he was co-lead vocalist of the country music band Lil Texas. In 1969, Johnny Cash was number one on the U.S. country chart with At San Quentin. The album spent 20 weeks at the top of the chart and was nominated for a number of Grammy Awards, including Album of the Year and one Best Male Country Vocal Performance for A Boy Named Sue. 1983, George Strait released his third studio album, Right or Wrong, and that became his first U.S. number one on the country charts. 1990, Garth Brooks joined the Grand Ole Opry. 1992, Alan Jackson released his third studio album, A Lot About Living and A Little About Love, and that gave him his first U.S. country number one. 1996, Tim McGraw married Faith Hill. 1998, Alabama joined the Hollywood Walk of Fame. 2015, pop and country singer Billy Joe Royal passed away at the age of 73. His most successful record was Down in the Boondocks from 1965. And also in 2015, Johnny Cash, Miranda Lambert, and guitar player Steve Cropper, and former Grand Ole Opry manager E.W. Bud Wendell are inducted into the Music City Walk of Fame in Nashville. I'm Johnny with your Big Country 99.5 KVOO Country Music Minute.
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15: The warm afternoons continue as we return to a light south breeze this afternoon. Plenty of sunshine, a high of 85. Temperatures cooling off nicely again overnight. A low of 58 Wednesday morning in Tulsa, below 50s outside of the heart of the metro. Unseasonably warm Wednesday afternoon with a high near 88. For the Bob Mills Weather Center, I'm News on 6 meteorologist Stephen Nairns.
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0: Big Country.

Neil McCoy is coming back to Oklahoma. He was just here in Tuskahoma for Labor Day, the Choctaw Festival. But he'll be here at the Tulsa State Fair on Saturday night. I hope you're going. Here's Alabama. If you're going to play in Texas, you got to have a fiddle in the band.

0: KVLO is Big Country 99.5. I'm KC. I just saw this video that's gone viral. That's pretty funny. I think it's in Australia. Yeah, it's at a wedding. You know, when something funny happens at a wedding and somebody's videoing, it's immediately going to go viral. But this is a great one. I'm going to let you listen to it. It's when they're doing their, do you take this person to be your lawfully wedded husband, etc. And the groom makes a little bit of a mistake.
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0: He messed up her name. He called her by her sister's name, Emily. And her name is Emma. The bride laughed it off, though. Their names are pretty close. At least he didn't say, like, his ex-girlfriend's name or something. Tim McGraw, Colin Ray, and Buck Owens with Act Naturally coming up.
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Tim McGraw on KBOO, Big Country 99.5. So Monday, the 12th at Dreamkeepers Park, it's the 10th annual Native American Day. Festivities begin at 9 a.m. It's going to be an amazing day and probably beautiful, beautiful weather. Opening ceremony at 9. Then you're going to have tribal leaders, the dancing, the parade. You've got Mayor Monroe Nichols serving as this year's marshal. And the theme for Native American Day celebration is Sovereign Roots, Shared Future. So I hope you make it over to Dreamkeepers Park sometime on Monday the 12th. Here's Colin Ray, KBOO.

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This is KC. And I've got the national anthem coming up at noon like I do every day. And today I want to play a band that's going to be here next week, a week from Thursday, the 15th, at the Cove at River Spear Casino Resort. I'm going to play the Oak Ridge Boys version of our Star Spangled Banner because it's so good. Hey, here's a dude that's going to be at River Spear inside the Cove the next night. Yep, Friday night the 16th. Travis Tritt will be live on stage at the Cove. Here's I'm Gonna Be Somebody. This is KVOO.

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1: Tulsa time is 12 o'clock. Stuart Martin Kubota brings you our national anthem. 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

Texas and KVOO, Big Country 99.5. This is KC. Now, I've talked about our Oktoberfest before. Zico Oktoberfest ranked number one in the nation by USA Today for the third year in a row. In the nation. Over 300 beers. It's just an amazing event, right? And I've mentioned this before, but I'm going to mention it again because I just love this story. You know, the chicken dance started here at Tulsa Oktoberfest. If you don't know this story, guess what? I'm going to tell you because I love this story. It's 1981, and the band wanted to play. It's a popular Swiss song called Der Ententanz, which is the duck dance. And the band wanted to dress up like ducks. Could not find any duck costumes. So somebody ran right towards the end of the night and found a chicken costume. They brought it back, like, I got a chicken costume. They're like, all right, let's do it anyway. Put on the chicken costume, started doing that whole thing. And now it's the chicken dance as opposed to the duck dance because of Tulsa, Oklahoma Oktoberfest. How cool is that? It starts on the 22nd. I've got a 4-pack of tickets for you right now. So you can go to Oktoberfest on me for free from KVOO. Just got to be the ninth caller, 918-879-9999. 879-9999. Then you can get to practicing your chicken dance moves. Here's Willie and Merle, KVOO. Good luck. Living.

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2: Papa drove a truck nearly all his life. You know it drove Mama crazy being a trucker's wife. The part she couldn't handle was being alone. I guess she needed more to hold than just a telephone.

0: is Garth and KVLO, Big Country 99.5. I'm KC. Hey, congratulations to Susan McGill of Claremore. She was caller 9 when I asked for it to win the Oktoberfest ticket. She got 4 tickets to Zico Oktoberfest. And Susan said it's been almost 25 years probably since she's been to Oktoberfest. So we both agreed she was due. It was time. Oktoberfest, of course, starts on the 22nd. And I'll have more tickets tomorrow. Here's George Jones at KVLO.
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0: KBLO, Big Country 99.5. It's a party crowd out at the fair, that's for sure. This weather, it's beautiful, man. And it's a little warmer than usual for this time of year, but it's lovely out at the fair. It's not pouring down rain. It's not, 60-mile-per-hour winds. You never know what you're going to get in Oklahoma. But the nights are beautiful out there. We're going to get a full check of the weather next from my friends upstairs at News on 6. George Strait, Oak Ridge Boys coming up. Oh, and speaking of the fair, we like to highlight and celebrate our friends, our families with FFA and 4-H.
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2: Today, we're introducing you to Tatum and Baylin from Mays County. Tatum is a senior and Baylin is an eighth grader, and both sisters are bringing their hard work to the Tulsa State Fair where they'll be showing rabbits. Baylin is coming in with some big accomplishments. She's earned first place with three craft projects that qualified for the Tulsa State Fair, and she took reserve champion with her meat pen rabbits, earning a spot in the premium sale where they brought in $2,600. And Tatum is showing her own dedication outside the show ring. She's a certified nursing assistant and works about 30 hours a week at an assisted living facility in Claremore. Baylin also stays busy playing softball for Pryor Middle School as a pitcher and first baseman. That's Tatum and Baylin from Mays County at the Tulsa State Fair.
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16: The warm afternoons continue as we return to a light south breeze this afternoon. Plenty of sunshine.

sunshine, a high of 85. Temperatures cooling off nicely again overnight, a low of 58 Wednesday morning in Tulsa, below 50s outside of the heart of the metro. Unseasonably warm Wednesday afternoon with a high near 88. For the Bob Mills Weather Center, I'm News on 6 Media.

This is KBOL Big Country 99.5. Well, it wasn't Memphis, but it was Nashville, where Alan Jackson played his final concert with all of those incredible performers. You know, Carrie Underwood and Lainey Wilson and Luke Bryan, everybody played. And George Strait. I'll play George Strait in just a second. Well, the numbers are in. It is officially the highest grossing single concert in history. Alan Jackson's final concert at Nissan Stadium in Nashville brought in $34.729 million. Supposedly, I think December, it's going to be on NBC and Peacock. Here's George. He did some great duets with Alan during that concert. Here's Carried Away, KBOL. I know.

This is KVOO, Big Country 99.5. I'm KC, and I've got a good, quick, dumb criminal story for you. Actually, you know what? This guy's kind of genius. Remember in Home Alone how they were calling themselves the Wet Bandits because they'd leave the water running? This guy became known as the Crossword Bandit and hasn't been caught. He would go to a bar, he'd sit down, and he would order beers, and then he'd leave without paying for them. But his trademark was he'd leave a crossword behind. He'd sit there and drink beers and do a crossword puzzle. They could not

0: find him. Well, then all of a sudden, last week, employees at a bar recognized him from social media because he had a crossword with him. So they called, like, the non-emergency police. He's still sitting there doing his crossword, drinking tons of beers. And they waited to see if he got up and walked out. And he did. He jumped on a bicycle and tried to get away. His name is Ronald Lodich, if I pronounce that correctly. Charged with defrauding businesses and got a DUI because he was riding his bike while intoxicated. The crossword bandit has been captured. Hilarious. Tracy Lawrence, T.G. Shepherd, and Mark Chestnut coming up next.
1: 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And now

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KBOO is Big Country 99.5. I'm KC. I just saw that a store that we all thought was just going away is coming back. Toys R Us. You know, I didn't realize there was a Toys R Us location inside Macy's over at Woodland Hills Mall. Didn't know that. I thought it was just gone. But Toys R Us is expanding again. They're going to have 120 new brick-and-mortar stores all around the nation just in time for the holidays. We'll see if Jeffrey the Giraffe makes a good comeback. No word on if there's going to be one in Tulsa. I think it's just going to be there in Macy's. Here's T.G. Shepherd. I loved him, everyone. This is KVOO, Big Country 99.5.

Big Country 99.5 KVOO, and I've got a voice of Oklahoma here with Blake Shelton, and I want to play God Gave Me You. He just had a really nice social media post about his lovely wife, Gwen Stefani, who turned 57, and showed he gave her a diamond necklace, says 11. That's how many years they've been together, and it was really, really sweet. Now, this song, God Gave Me You, was written by Dave Barnes about his wife, Annie, and as a thank you to their marriage. And Blake Shelton heard it while he was driving from here, Oklahoma, down to Texas. He heard it on the radio and loved it so much. And it was kind of applying at that time of his life to his relationship with Miranda Lambert. They were dating at the time. They're going through a rough patch. And so that's why I wanted to record this song. Here's God Gave Me You from Blake. This is KVOO. Travis Meyer coming up with What's on Trav's Radar.

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2: AMR radar today, we're going back to 1957, and the artist is Sonny James. The song is called Young Love. It made it up to number one on the country charts at that time. And what's interesting is in 1957, there was three different versions. Sonny James' version, then Tab Hunter. He had one for a pop. And then also the Crew Cuts had a Canadian pop song out of it. So again, three versions for this one song. But this is by far and away the best. And that's what's on my radar right here on Big Country 99.5.

nothing if I didn't have you. KVOO, Big Country 99.5. There's Randy. Right before Randy, Travis. Of course, Travis Meyer sharing Sonny James with you on his What's on Trav's Radar. And in fact, I'm looking at Travis's email about his radar and weather, and doesn't look like much rain at all in the forecast. Maybe 10 days out at least. He said it's going to be cool mornings, very warm afternoons. He did say, though, next week we could have a strong cold front. He said it'll put some fall wardrobe measures into effect. That'll be nice. Here's Restless Heart on KVOO.

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0: KOOMKC, and let's thunder up the Thunder kicking off the preseason tonight at the BOK Center against the Pelicans. And there's a big pregame party right here at Guthrie Green, right across the street from where I'm broadcasting right now. Starting at 4:30, 4:30 to 6:30 at Guthrie Green. There's going to be food trucks and live music. Rumble is going to be there. The Thunder Girls are going to be there. The Thunder Drummers are going to be there. And you can win tickets to the game. That'll be fun. I'm going to have to pop over there and see if I can win a pair of tickets to go to the game tonight. Let's thunder up. We're going to check the weather forecast next. My friends at News on 6. And I'm going to play Dwight Yoakam and Brooks and Dunn and Lori Morgan, too.
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0: Roto-Rooter presents The Raving. Once upon a midnight dreary, while I pondered weak and weary over many a quaint and curious volume of forgotten lore, while I nodded in the hushing, suddenly there came a rushing as of someone slowly flushing water across my chamber floor. Only this and nothing more. Eagerly I wished the morrow, vainly I had sought to borrow plungers to relieve my sorrow, mops to dry the soggy floor. I slowed it down and nothing more. 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I jumped astride my motor scooter, a big black bird screamed, Roto-Rooter!
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0: Ah, yes, Roto-Rooter, why didn't I think of that before? There more comfort, nevermore. 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
9: The warm afternoons continue as we return to a light south breeze this afternoon. Plenty of sunshine, a high of 85. Temperatures cooling off nicely again overnight. A low of 58 Wednesday morning in Tulsa, below 50s outside of the heart of the metro. Unseasonably warm Wednesday afternoon with a high near 88. For the Bob Mills Weather Center, I'm News on 6 meteorologist Stephen Nairns.
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There's Lori Morgan on KBOO. Speaking of Sunday, you know, the Hoodow has his incredible Sunday morning gospel show, best rated radio show in all of Green Country forever. And on Sunday nights, you know, Red Steagall is back. Red Steagall's Cowboy Corner. He used to be on Big Country back in the day. I'm talking back in the 1170 days. And now Red Steagall is back on Sunday nights from 8 to 9 p.m. Listen to cowboy poetry, great Western music, great guests right here on KBOO, Big Country 99.5. Here's Brooks and Dunn.

0: KVOO, the voice of Oklahoma, Big Country 99.5. I'm KC, and no, I haven't played that yet. I have not played the four-wheeler revving its engine. Keep listening. I will play it, I promise. And when you hear it, be the correct caller. I'll get you qualified for a brand-new Can-Am Outlander four-wheeler from Oklahoma Power Sports and Muskogee Power Sports as well. The Judds, Rascal Flatts, Merle Haggard next with Silver Wings.
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KVOO. There's the Judds on Big Country 99.5. I'm KC. Well, it's official. There's more billionaire news. Skydance, which is owned by billionaire David Ellison, just did a huge acquisition. Skydance just acquired Warner Brothers Discovery, which is Paramount, and CNN, and HBO Max, and all these other major film franchises, all under the Skydance name. $81 billion acquisition. I guess a lot of the money came from overseas, like Saudi Arabia and stuff. I see this billionaire story, and I'm just like, man, I got to get gas on the way home so I can get to Bristow. I got to get on gasbuddy.com so I can save 12 cents a gallon. 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Hey.

This is KVOO Big Country 99.5. So Alan Jackson did it, just broke a record. You know, his final show was in June, and the tickets for that final show, which had everybody there. I mean, George Strait was there and Carrie Underwood, everybody that's anybody in country music performed. But tickets were over $600 a piece, and since it was at Nissan Stadium, it made a lot of money. It just broke the record for highest grossing single concert in history. $34,729,000. And which is also great for his charity because his CMT Research Foundation was getting a dollar from each ticket sold. So it raised over $2.25 million for his charity. Here's Alan with Who's Cheating Who, KVOO.

0: The voice of Oklahoma signed on the air in 1926. 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

Amen, Garth. Me too. This is KC on KBOO, Big Country 99.5. Hey, I've got a little shout out. You know, if I do something around Tulsa, around Green Country, and it's something I love, I want to tell you about it. I had a great lunch yesterday. It was a delicious burger. It was a place I haven't been in a while. Pub W, down on 61st and Memorial. They have great food. So I popped in there, and I was like, hey, I haven't been here in a while. What should I get? And Sonny, who was behind the bar, was fantastic. So kind and delightful. And she said, this burger is her favorite burger on the menu. So I got it. Jalapeno bacon burger. I'm looking at the menu right now. It has ghost pepper aioli, grilled jalapenos, sweet jalapeno relish, and melted cheddar bacon. Oh my gosh, it was so good. I've had a lot of burgers. I love me a good burger. It's one of my favorites that I've had. I can't wait to go back there. And if you go in there, say hey to Sunny. She's really, really nice. Thank you for recommending that, because I'm like dreaming about that burger right now. Here's Leanne Womack. 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

0: It's Tim McGraw on KVOO, Big Country 99.5. This is KC. Congratulations to Lacey Metters of Muskogee. That Okie from Muskogee got qualified for that brand new ATV. She got a KVOO prize pack. And then she's going to be at the big giveaway party at Oklahoma Power Sports and hopefully drive away in a brand new Can-Am Outlander. And you know what? Just keep listening. You could be as cool as Lacey as long as you listen for that revving of the four-wheeler engine. And you're the right caller as well.
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There's Shania on KVLO Big Country 99.5. I'm KC, and it's October the 6th. Here's an interesting thing that happened back in the day on October the 6th. It was a big day for me, anyway. I'm from Chicago, and I remember this like it was yesterday. It was a very sad day in Chicago. 1993, 33 years ago, on October the 6th, Michael Jordan announced that he was retiring from basketball. I was like, what? We already won three. We can win more, the Bulls. And he went to try to play minor league baseball, and that didn't really work out. And then he did return to the Bulls. He came out of retirement with a new number in 1995. So it was a sad day that everything turned around and they won more, three more championships. So what happened in country music history? Well, you'll find out next. Johnny's Country Music Minute is right after Diamond Rio and KVOL.

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1: Born today in 1966 in Midwest City, Oklahoma, was Tim Rushlow. He's a country music artist, and between 1991 and 97, he was co-lead vocalist of the country music band Lil Texas. 1969, Johnny Cash was number one on the U.S. country chart with At San Quentin. The album spent 20 weeks at the top of the chart and was nominated for a number of Grammy Awards, including Album of the Year and one Best Male Country Vocal Performance for A Boy Named Sue. 1983, George Strait released his third studio album, Right or Wrong, and that became his first U.S. number one on the country charts. 1990, Garth Brooks joined the Grand Ole Opry. 1992, Alan Jackson released his third studio album, A Lot About Living and A Little About Love, and that gave him his first U.S. country number one. 1996, Tim McGraw married Faith Hill. 1998, Alabama joined the Hollywood Walk of Fame. 2015, pop and country singer Billy Joe Royal passed away at the age of 73. His most successful record was Down in the Boondocks from 1965. And also in 2015, Johnny Cash, Miranda Lambert, and guitar player Steve Cropper, and former Grand Ole Opry manager E.W. Bud Wendell are inducted into the Music City Walk of Fame in Nashville. I'm Johnny with your Big Country 99.5 KVOO Country Music Minute.
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10: The warm afternoons continue as we return to a light south breeze this afternoon. Plenty of sunshine, a high of 85. Temperatures cooling off nicely again overnight, a low of 58 Wednesday morning in Tulsa, below 50s outside of the heart of the metro. Unseasonably warm Wednesday afternoon with a high near 88. For the Bob Mills Weather Center, I'm News on 6 meteorologist Stephen Nairns.
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0: Big Country 99.5 KVLO, Reba, John Anderson, and John Denver on the way. And you know, with the Tulsa State Fair happening, what are we at? Five more days of awesome. But with the fair happening at 21st in Yale, we've got to celebrate our FFA and 4-H members.
1: 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We're shining the spotlight on the hardworking young men and women of Oklahoma who are keeping our agricultural traditions alive.
2: Today, we're introducing you to Tatum and Baylin from Mays County. Tatum is a senior and Baylin is an eighth grader, and both sisters are bringing their hard work to the Tulsa State Fair, where they'll be showing rabbits. Baylin is coming in with some big accomplishments. She's earned first place with three craft projects that qualified for the Tulsa State Fair, and she took reserve champion with her meat pen rabbits, earning a spot in the premium sale where they brought in $2,600. And Tatum is showing her own dedication outside the show ring. She's a certified nursing assistant and works about 30 hours a week at an assisted living facility in Claremore. Baylin also stays busy playing softball for Pryor Middle School as a pitcher and first baseman. That's Tatum and Baylin from Mays County at the Tulsa State Fair.
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Yes, he's giving away, it's free, an eye exam and a pair of glasses for free to somebody that needs it every single day. Just needs the nomination. You know somebody, child, yourself, nominate right now, KVOO.com. It says it right there. Dr. Jeff Long, give the gift of

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Time for me to head back to my little house in Creek County there in Bristow, US of A. Tanner's coming in, and remember, he's got Winona tickets. Winona's going to be at River Spirit on the 22nd. He's got that, and he'll get you qualified for the Party Cove Pass as well. 3:15 is when you can win those. I'll talk to you tomorrow. Have a beautiful rest of your Tuesday. Go Thunder. Thunder up. It's the first preseason game of the BOK Center tonight. Here's Vince Gill. You

0: 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I'm Tanner, and this is KVOO-FM Henrietta Tulsa. 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
2: Okay, we're getting the show started today with a great song from Clint Black that actually earned him a nomination for Single of the Year at the ACMs back in the day. And this was also on top of the chart on this day in 1991 on KVOO. Here's Where Are You Now?

to the Oklahoma nurses caring for people on their hardest days. Thank you. 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

The Tractors right there, Tulsa's own, on Big Country 99.5 KVOO. All right, I've got some more tickets to give away right now, and up for grabs is a pair of tickets to see Wynonna Judd. This is going to be such a fun show. Thursday, October 22nd at River Spirit Casino Resort. If you're caller 9 right now, I'm hooking you up with this pair of tickets, and I will also put your name in the drawing for that grand prize Party Cove Pass, and that's an overnight hotel stay and dinner, of course, on top of those tickets. So caller 9 right now, 918-879-9999. Give me a call, and good luck. Yes, sir.

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0: It's the great Ronnie Millsap on Big Country 99.5 KVOO. Hey, if you're heading out to the Tulsa State Fair, I want you to keep an eye out for my buddy Milton with Super Secret Donuts. And I've got to say a big congratulations to him, too, because he was the winner of the 2026 Awesome Eats competition there at the fair. He took home several awards, too, including Best Overall and then First Place in both Savory Dish and Sweet Treat. Now, if you've never had Super Secret Donuts before, they are so dang good, based out of Mother Road Market. But at the fair, he's serving up the Golden Bird, which is a massive golden fried panko chicken cutlet on a signature square brioche donut with honey butter glaze, honey butter cornflake crunch, and secret sauce number 7. That sounds really good. So that's Super Secret Donuts out at the Tulsa State Fair. We're back in a bit with Alan Jackson and Kenny Rogers along with Dolly Parton. So hang on.
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15: The warm afternoons continue as we return to a light south breeze this afternoon. Plenty of sunshine, a high of 85. Temperatures cooling off nicely again overnight. A low of 58 Wednesday morning in Tulsa, below 50s outside of the heart of the metro. Unseasonably warm Wednesday afternoon with a high near 88. For the Bob Mills Weather Center, I'm News on 6 meteorologist Stephen Nairns.
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was rolling wheels and shifting gears round that Jersey turnpike. Barney stopped me with his gun 10 minutes after midnight. Said, sir, you broke the limit in this rusty old truck. I don't know about that accent, son. This word

Big Country 99.5 KVOO. We still ain't revved that four-wheeler engine this afternoon. So make sure you're listening for that. And if you're the correct caller when you hear it, you'll be in the running to win that brand new Can-Am Outlander four-wheeler, thanks to Oklahoma Power Sports and Muskogee Power Sports. So make sure you keep your phone handy. Right now it's K.

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0: on Big Country 99.5 KVOO. Man, call me easily influenced if you want, I guess, but I think that describes me because I was scrolling through TikTok the other day and saw this influencer who was posting what's new at Trader Joe's, which I love shopping at Trader Joe's. I just don't do it too often because it's right in the middle of town here. And of course, I live up in Collinsville, so it's kind of a long way from home for me. But my wife and I went there the other day pretty much because we saw this video talking about how they have these like cinnamon graham crackers. And it's so dang good if you spread this apple pie spread that they've got there at Trader Joe's. So go get you some if you're at Trader Joe's or nearby, and you can thank me later for that.
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Big Country 99.5 KVOO. So I just learned today is National Taco Day. My favorite place to celebrate the occasion has got to be Torchy's over on Brookside. I could eat their trailer park tacos probably for every meal if I had to. This

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We're fixing to get some requests going with one for you, one for me. We'll get to that in a few minutes at 4 o'clock. And in the meantime, here's John Michael Montgomery. This is I Can Love You Like That on KVOO.

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0: Big Country 99.5 KVOO. We're doing one for you, one for me. And that's for you, Chris, here in Tulsa. It's George Strait with Oceanfront Property. And now it's my turn to pick out a song. So listening to that when you kind of think, man, this is one big lie from George Strait. And so now that it's my turn to pick out a song, let's do another song about lying. This is a great one from Daryl Singletary. Here's I Let Her Lie on KVOO.
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I have often said I think this guy's got to be one of the most underrated country singers there is. It's the great Dan Seals on KBOO. Saw you.

0: thinking problem on Big Country 99.5 KVOO. So I don't know if you've been seeing this post going around on Facebook. It's a graphic that says, it's official, we're back. And says Bell's Amusement Park is coming back to the fairgrounds in 2027. It's not true, though. Unfortunately, I hate to be the bearer of bad news, but I saw somebody from the Bell family actually weigh in and said, it is not them. And man, there's been so many times over the past few years that it's like you get excited, you hear rumors that Bell's could be making a comeback, and then it doesn't happen. So kind of starting to lose hope, I hate to say. But of course, we've got the Tulsa State Fair going on, 11 days of awesome. And once again this year, we're doing our FFA and 4-H showcase, putting the spotlight on some of our very talented local 4-H and FFAers. So let's do that right now.
1: 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We're shining the spotlight on the hardworking young men and women of Oklahoma who are keeping our agricultural traditions alive.
0: Today, we're introducing you to Tatum and Baylin from Mays County. Tatum is a senior and Baylin is an eighth grader, and both sisters are bringing their hard work to the Tulsa State Fair, where they'll be showing rabbits. Baylin is coming in with some big accomplishments. She's earned first place with three craft projects that qualified for the Tulsa State Fair, and she took reserve champion with her meat pen rabbits, earning a spot in the premium sale where they brought in $2,600. And Tatum is showing her own dedication outside the show ring. She's a certified nursing assistant and works about 30 hours a week at an assisted living facility in Claremore. Baylin also stays busy playing softball for Pryor Middle School as a pitcher and first baseman. That's Tatum and Baylin from Mays County at the Tulsa State Fair.
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2: It's been another beautiful day out of Tulsa State Fair. We're looking for a great evening. It'll be cool as the sun sets. Temperatures by morning dropping down to near 60 with some 50s outlying areas. Warm weather, though, does return as we work our way on into our Wednesday with highs nearing 90. That'll be a similar story for Thursday and Friday, probably Saturday and Sunday. Little, if any, chance of rain. Nighttime lows will be a little bit warmer in the low 60s, but get ready for a warm end of the fair. For News on 6, I'm meteorologist Travis Meyer.
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1: Big Country traffic from the Mullen Plumbing Traffic Center.
14: Eastbound BA, a little slow coming out of downtown from the IDL past Utica. Everything clears up from that point, 18 minutes to Lynn Lane in Broken Arrow. Also, both directions, 169, are pretty heavy right now between 31st and the BA. I'm Randy Fuller with Oklahoma's Own Traffic.
15: This is Anna from Muskogee, and in Tulsa, Oklahoma, there's only one way to spell country. K-B-O-O.
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0: Josh Turner right there. It's Big Country 99.5 KVOO. Hey, are you into true crime? My wife and I love that type of stuff. I mean, she listens to podcasts about it. We watch all the Netflix shows. And one that just came out, we watched last night, The Widower, Till Death Do Us Part, was the name of it. And I won't spoil it or anything like that, but if you're into true crime too, need to check that one out. This is really good and put together well too. It's on Netflix, The Widower, Till Death Do Us Part. I've got Joe Diffie, Garth Brooks, and George Strait coming up, so hang on.
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0: Big Country traffic from the Mullen Plumbing Traffic Center.
14: Eastbound BA, a little slow coming out of downtown from the IDL past Utica. Everything clears up from that point, 18 minutes to Lynn Lane in Broken Arrow. Also, both directions, 169, are pretty heavy right now between 31st and the BA. I'm Randy Fuller with Oklahoma's Own Traffic.
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16: KVOO. Well, I ain't afraid of dying. It's the thought of being dead. I want to go on being me once my eulogy's been read. Don't spread my ashes out to sea. Don't lay me down to rest. You can put my mind at ease if you fill my last request.

Oklahoma Zone, Joe Diffie right there on Big Country 99.5 KVOO. So today is a big anniversary for another one of Oklahoma Zone, Garth Brooks. It was on this day back in 1990 that he joined the Grand Ole Opry. Now, if you were lucky enough to be in the audience that night for his Opry induction, he played Friends in Low Places, If Tomorrow Never Comes, and The Dance. Speaking of Garth Brooks, we're going to hear from him after Alabama. This is Tennessee River on KVOO.

0: KVOO, you know, they were kind of feeding all of us country music. The great thing about being from Oklahoma is whatever country music's singing about, you're living it every day.
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Well, I'm working on putting together our fast train at 5 right now, and that's coming up at 5 o'clock as you're getting off work, heading home today. I'm not going to be playing any slow songs, so make sure you stick around for that. Right now, it's George Strait. Here's Write This Down on KVOO.

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Conway, Twitty right there, kicking off our fast train at 5 on Big Country 99.5 KVOO. We took my son McCoy out to the Tulsa State Fair today and just had the best time. Almost had to take out a loan for our little fair trip, but that's a different story. Here's Terry Clark. This is KVOO. Yeah.

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I know that song's about summertime, but if you're starting to get in that fall mindset, we got some tickets we're giving away on our website to Pumpkin Town Farms out at 61st and Garnett. 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Here's T. Graham Brown. 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

0: There's Kenny Chesney on Big Country 99.5 KVOO. Now, real quick, I've got to give a shout out to some students in Broken Arrow with the Broken Arrow Options Academy and their construction program. You might have heard about this. They're kind of putting their skills to the test by building dog houses and then giving those dog houses to Bark Rescue. That's B-A-R-C Rescue. And if you're not familiar with them, they're a 501c3 no-kill rescue dedicated to rescuing and finding caring homes for those pets. So I thought that was really cool.
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1: 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It's been

0: Another beautiful day out of Tulsa State Fair. We're looking for a great evening. It'll be cool as the sun sets. Temperatures by morning dropping down to near 60 with some 50s outlying areas. Warm weather, though, does return as we work our way on into our Wednesday with highs nearing 90. That'll be a similar story for Thursday and Friday, probably Saturday and Sunday. Little, if any, chance of rain. Nighttime lows will be a little bit warmer in the low 60s, but get ready for a warm end of the fair. For News on 6, I'm meteorologist Travis Meyer.
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9: Big Country traffic from the Mullen Plumbing Traffic Center.
10: Southbound on 169 have some moderate traffic volume in between Route 66, 11th Street, and the BA. Northbound on 169 just after 71st. Expect a slowdown heading right into the BA from that direction. I'm Randy Fuller with Oklahoma Zone Traffic.
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Big Country 99.5 KVOO. Gotta wish a very happy 30th anniversary to Tim McGraw and Faith Hill. They're celebrating today. Here's one of my favorites from Tim. This is Everywhere on KVOO.

0: low pitch. I ain't got no cigarettes, but 2 hours of pushing broom buys a
1: That's Oklahoma's own Roger Miller on Big Country 99.5 KVOO. So here in a bit, I'm going to play some Brooks and Dunn. And did you know that Ronnie Dunn, of course, lead singer from Brooks and Dunn, and he spent some time here in Tulsa, he actually does photography on the side. In fact, they just had an exhibit open up with his photography at the National Cowboy and Western Heritage Museum in Oklahoma City. It's called The Same Rush, Rodeo Photography by Ronnie Dunn. And that is open now if you get a chance to check that out. I've got Brooks and Dunn coming up along with George Jones, George Strait, and our 90s Country Six Pack. So hang on.
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4: Both sides of Memorial are rolling slow right now between the Creek Turnpike and 111. Both directions of 75 are stopped down due to the road work at 96. Still slow southbound 169 from I-44 to the BA. I'm Randy Fuller with Oklahoma Zone Traffic.
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0: Here's the King, George Strait, on Big Country 99.5 KVOO. Got a phone call coming in here. Hello.
1: Tanner, it's Wes from Claremore. 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
0: 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I know exactly what you're talking about, and I will play that for you after Brooks and Dunn. 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

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Well, if you love 90s country, make sure you stick around for our 90s country six pack. That's coming up at 6 o'clock. I'm going to play six straight songs from the 90s, and I always like to throw in like a deep cut or something that you may not hear on the radio too often. So hang on for that. And in the meantime, to hold you over till then, it's Tracy Lawrence. Sister.

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I've got Clint Black, Dwight Yoakam, and Mark Wills all coming up. Right now it's Colin.

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Hey, don't forget, tomorrow afternoon, I've got another pair of those Why Nona tickets up for grabs. 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

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And we continue with a great song that was written by a guy named Alan Shamblin. And he said he was inspired to write this song after his daughter came home from school one day and was talking about how she was being teased by some of her classmates because of her freckles. It's Mark Wills with Don't Laugh at Me on KVOO. I'm a little

0: is Big Country 99.5's FFA and 4-H Showcase. We're shining the spotlight on the hardworking young men and women of Oklahoma who are keeping our agricultural traditions alive.
1: Today, we're introducing you to Tatum and Baylin from Mays County. Tatum is a senior and Baylin is an eighth grader, and both sisters are bringing their hard work to the Tulsa State Fair, where they'll be showing rabbits. Baylin is coming in with some big accomplishments. She's earned first place with three craft projects that qualified for the Tulsa State Fair, and she took reserve champion with her meat pen rabbits, earning a spot in the premium sale where they brought in $2,600. And Tatum is showing her own dedication outside the show ring. She's a certified nursing assistant and works about 30 hours a week at an assisted living facility in Claremore. Baylin also stays busy playing softball for Pryor Middle School as a pitcher and first baseman. That's Tatum and Baylin from Mays County at the Tulsa State Fair.
0: From livestock to leadership, these future farmers and ranchers are showing us what it means to be country proud. And a big thanks to these incredible students for keeping the future of agriculture strong. Be sure to show them your support out at the Tulsa State Fair with Big Country 99.5.
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9: Both sides of Memorial are rolling slow right now between the Creek Turnpike and 111th. Both directions of 75 are stopped down due to the road work at 96. Still slow southbound 169 from I-44 to the BA. I'm Randy Fuller with Oklahoma's Own Traffic.
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99.5 KVOO. Well, it was just announced yesterday, the lineup for that big old Dolly Parton tribute concert that's going to be airing here in a couple weeks on TV. Brad Paisley is going to be a part of it, along with like Vince Gill and Reba, Ricky Skaggs. It's going to be great. So that's Wednesday, October 21st on ABC and Disney Plus. And you can also watch it the next day on Hulu. Here's Brad with I'm Gonna Miss Her. Well, I

From oil booms to potholes, KVOO's seen it all. Celebrating 100 years of the voice of Oklahoma. We're Big Country 99.5 KVOO.

0: around on Big Country 99.5 KVLL. So have you heard of this Pilot Picasso guy? He's a pilot out of Northwest Arkansas. And listen, I don't know anything about flying planes. I'm not in aviation groups on Facebook, but these posts keep popping up on my Facebook page. And it's where he will fly like a pattern or a design in the sky. And then if you look on a flight map, you can see, like, for instance, this past weekend, he drew a world map of all the continents with that flight pattern in the sky over here in Northeast Oklahoma. And I don't really know why he's doing this, if it's a creative outlet for him or what, but all I can think about is fuel for airplanes not as expensive as gas at QT? Because that seems like a lot of money. Hey, I'm Tanner, and this week I've got your tickets to see Wynonna out at River Spirit Casino Resort. 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
3: 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Adoptions, new businesses, divorce, civil disputes. But the most meaningful conversations I have are about family and what happens to the people we love when we're no longer here to protect them. Too many families are left grieving while also trying to untangle years of court hearings, paperwork, and expenses, all because there wasn't a will or trust in place. 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
1: It's been another beautiful day out of Tulsa State Fair. We're looking for a great evening. It'll be cool as the sun sets. Temperatures by morning dropping down to near 60 with some 50s outlying areas. Warm weather, though, does return as we work our way on into our Wednesday with highs nearing 90. That'll be a similar story for Thursday and Friday, probably Saturday and Sunday. Little, if any, chance of rain. Nighttime lows will be a little bit warmer in the low 60s, but get ready for a warm end of the fair. For News on 6, I'm meteorologist Travis Meyer.
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3: Don't

That's Alan Jackson on Big Country 99.5 KVOO. I was just reading that his final concert in Nashville this past summer, it grossed $34.729 million, which made it the highest grossing single concert in history. No surprise, honestly. Man, if you were there, consider yourself lucky. And I am jealous. Here's Lori Morgan. 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

95 KVOO. Thank you so much for spending your Tuesday with us. I'm Tanner, and it is time for me to hit the road. I'm going to head back home north to Collinsville because my buddy Johnny's coming in next at 7. So hope you have a terrific evening. Make sure you stick around. Here's the Oaks. Merry

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3: 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This was also the only song from the country chart from Conway to cross over to the top 40, where it peaked at number 22. This is You've Never Been This Far Before. 70s at 7 on KVOO.
4: I can almost hear the stillness